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90,000 people showed up at the Olympic Stadium in Athens, Greece last Friday night to see Metallica. That is a world record. I mean, that is a crazy night. That is one loud crowd of half-deaf people when they left. Because nothing shaves the decibels off your hearing like a Metallica show. 102.5 KZOK. She's

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rocking Seattle. 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

Sharon Osbourne once managed Queen, I think for less than a minute, and then it was on to other things, including Ozzy eventually. It's a great piece from Jack Osbourne yesterday. 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

will see you back here tomorrow, 3 o'clock. Big Rig, have a fantastic evening, my friend. As always, keep it on, keep it loud. 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

102.5 KZOK. It's Josh. That is Foreigner. What is up? Still waiting to hear if the Eagles are going to come to town. I will not stop until they make an announcement. That's all I want. I actually looked at the most recent set list from the Eagles. They played in Nashville a couple days ago. There has never been a better set list ever. There is not one down moment. They've got a ton of hits between the Eagles and solo Joe Walsh and solo Don Henley. But they just say, let's rock. I've never seen a better set list in my life. Please come to town, guys.

0: Crazy. Okay, it's Josh. If you want to win $1,000, your first shot tomorrow, just after 6 o'clock with Tanner, and you might be telling yourself, well, Josh, no one ever actually wins those things. Well, tell that to Tammy Johnson of Shoreline.
1: Woo! Oh my God. Wow. Thank you.
0: She won $1,000. Shoreline, you have a winner. So you still have hope. Tomorrow morning, bright and early, at 6 o'clock, Tanner's got your first crack at a grand.
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Skinnerd. It's KZOK. I am Josh. So Survivor is a band that has more hits than just Eye of the Tiger. And most of them, if not all of their hits, were at least in part written by Jim Peterik, one of the founders of the band. Jim Peterik was in a band called Ides of March. He wrote the song Vehicle. He wrote other hits for other people like Rockin' Into the Night and some of the other 38 special hits. The guy was a great songwriter in the 80s and produced a bunch of good music. Of course, when people think of Survivor, they think of Eye of the Tiger, and that's fair. It's one of the biggest songs ever. But Survivor really did some good stuff, and the guy behind all that, at least in part, Jim Peterik.

0: Bush. It's KZOK. I am Josh. Here's someone we can all be jealous of.
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0: Easy OK, it's Nirvana. I am Josh. I did get a talkback message. This is from Brandon. Hello, Brandon in Tacoma. He asked if we're going to have Journey tickets for that just-announced show. Yesterday, we found out Journey's farewell tour is coming through town. We don't have any yet, but I can assure you we will. So just stand by. It's Tom Petty.
1: Well, it's

102.5 KZOK, that is the House of the Rising Sun. I am Josh. Glad you guys are with us. Did you get your mother something nice for Mother's Day? How many good songs are about mother? You have Pink Floyd Mother, Mom, I'm Coming Home, Danzig Mother.

KZOK, it's Josh. I see Starbucks all over the news because you've got 61 people got laid off at the corporate headquarters. Then you've got Howard Schultz, who's taking shots at Seattle because he's now in Miami. And a little bit of drama. A little bit of drama out there right now. But I still like the mocha frappuccino. So, look, I just try to stay out of it all. I just need my double blended venti mocha frappuccino, a little whip on top, and I'll be okay. I just mind my own business. It's Red Ryder now on KZOK.

am Josh. I told you I've been reading this MTV book. It's an older book, but it's a good book about the history of MTV. And I don't know if anybody cashed in on the 80s vibes of MTV to resurrect their career like ZZ Top. I mean, Heart did it, Aerosmith did it, but I think ZZ Top did it better than anybody. Sharp Dressed Man from Eliminator. Great album, by the way. It's

0: KZOK, that is Fleetwood Mac, and that is for Sarah. That is fitting that somebody named Sarah wanted to hear Fleetwood Mac, but they didn't want to hear Sarah. They wanted to hear Dreams. Then there's also Sarah. There's a lot of songs about Sarahs. What, there's a Starship sang a song about Sarah? Which Southern rock band sang about it? Was it the Allman Brothers? Did the Allman Brothers, Marshall Tucker, one of them sing about Sarah? Waylon Jennings, one of them. Anyway. None of that matters because that wasn't Sarah. That was Dreams, but it was for Sarah. You get what I'm doing here? Okay, cool. It's KZOK.
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Plush. I'm Josh. We are KZOK. How about the Wildcats of West Seattle? Way to go, boys. Walk-off homer has them moving on in the postseason. What I wouldn't have given when I played baseball to hit a walk-off homer. I hit one home run over the fence ever. Still have the ball. I've accomplished so little in my playing career in sports that I keep every memento. And I don't have many. It's the Cars now.

There you go, Diane. That's what it sounds like every night when Diane leaves me a talkback message asking for Pink Floyd, but not money. So that's for you, Diane and Everett. We love you. We were talking about mother songs earlier. We played Danzig. Now we've got Ozzy. It's Mama, I'm Coming Home. Just a couple days after Mother's Day, but we still love all the

Smith. It's KZOK. I am Josh. There's this TikTok door kick challenge where I guess people walk up to doors and just try to kick the doors. Well, this guy messed up a dude's house in Gig Harbor. So, hey, don't be morons and kick people's doors to amuse people on TikTok.

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0: 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I am Josh. 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
1: Every bad boy has a soft side.
0: Oh, yes, he does.

0: song that is the Stones. Who does it? Like, I'm saying that like it's some new song that I've just discovered. Boy, I sure do love that. You can't always get what you want. I love that song, though. Who doesn't? And I'm still mad at myself. I think I've told you guys this before, but a couple years ago, I had the chance to see the Rolling Stones at this brand new amphitheater outside of Branson, Missouri, which is, you know, like hillbilly Las Vegas. And I had a chance to see them at this venue. I had free tickets that were given to me, only to find out that my wife was in a wedding that day and we couldn't go to the show. I'm looking at a story from a couple days ago and they're talking about whether or not the Stones are going to tour again. And on the story, it says the last time the Stones performed was at this amphitheater outside of Branson, Missouri, 2 years ago. And I'm like, oh, the show that I could have gone to. So what if they never perform again? And I missed out on free, great seats to see the Stones. I may never forgive myself.
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Easy, okay? It's Josh. Today would have been George Carlin's birthday. You know what's crazy? George Carlin died almost 18 years ago. It's pretty crazy to think about that. Time really does fly. Is Carlin the greatest stand-up of all time? He's got to be on the Mount Rushmore, right? Especially that back half of his career with like the black t-shirt tucked into the black jeans, slick back hair, the really biting Carlin. He'd have to be on that Mount Rushmore, right? You can hit me up on the talk bag if you'd like to let me know. It's you too. See the storm.

that is Kansas. We are KZOK. I am Josh, and I am a Phil Collins guy, and I am a Genesis guy as long as it's Phil Collins Genesis. So this is my day. That's all.

Bird. That is Free Bird. We are KZOK. Play some Free Bird. That song will now always be associated with USA Hockey. Thank you. I love 80s heart. I love the supermarket bangers they pumped out. Alone, never. Of course, What About Love? And I also really love All I Want to Do Is Make Love to You. They hate it because it's a gross song, but I like it.

So last night I'm watching the fake Sonics as they smoke the Lakers, and the Lakers have been swept by the fake Sonics. But one of the guys on the bench for the Thunder, one of the Jalens, I think, was wearing a sleeveless Bon Jovi slippery when wet shirt. So there was that. It's KZOK.

In case you were wondering, the number one biopic for a musician of all time is still Queen's Bohemian Rhapsody. It's made over $900 million. Michael's trying to catch it, nearing $600 million, but still a long way to go. So I think Bohemian Rhapsody and Queen, they're pretty safe right now. Another one bites the dust. We are KZOK.

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1: Stairway, it's KZOK. I am Josh. What's up? Hello, Bruce. Thank you for listening in Tacoma tonight. Up late. Do you not have work tomorrow? Did you just win $1,000 and quit your job? Here's your REM. It's the one I love. 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

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It's not a place you can go. You just open it up on your phone, and you might win VIP packages to see both bands, any city you choose. That's pretty badass. Here's Joan Jett on KZOK.

0: you super excited that Journey has added a stop on the farewell tour and they're coming to see us? Yes?
1: Woo! Oh my God. Wow.
0: Yeah, September 21st. Tammy gets excited about everything. September 21st at Climate Pledge, we get that farewell tour with Journey. Don't stop believing. It's KZOK.

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0: definitely was in the right.
1: 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Like, he's just cruising for cruising.
2: 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Yeah, that's why I got to bring up on 3011. I yelled and screamed and telling him why.
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1: Rumors spread around in that Texas town. About to check outside the game. 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

Talking Seattle. 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

Mm-hmm. That's a good one, man. That's what the kids call a bop right there. All right. It is way too early for that. Dear God in heaven. It's 102.5 KZOK. I'm Tanner. If you miss this hour's keyword to win a grand from the Casquatch, I know it's early, you know, but if you miss it, I'm going to give it to you again here in less than 10 minutes on KZOK.

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So just picture yourself in those teacups. You know, maybe not right after a churro. You don't want to throw up on anybody or anything. It'd be terrible. Coming up next, another keyword for your shot to win right after Dio. It's 102.5 KZOK.

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1: All right, the big story of the day is they've apparently found ways to slow down the aging process. And I think we'd all like to do that, right? It's going a little too fast for me. I look in the mirror and I see the crow's feet and I go, what's happening to me? I'm withering away like the fly. There's something you can do without expensive lotions or potions. And they say that, according to University College London researchers, that adults who enjoy arts and cultural activities may age slower. That's right. If you enjoy the finer arts and cultural activities, you will slow down the aging process. So you heard it here. Get your ass to the ballet.
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I'm going to have him back in the studio soon answering your free questions about divorce or custody. So if you're going through it, or if you're thinking about it, like, I got to get out of this marriage, this loveless marriage, I haven't had sex in years, then shoot me a talkback message through our iHeartRadio app. I'll play that message for Rick, and he'll answer your questions live on the air. It's KZOK.

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0: Well, the Mariners just absolutely smoked the Astros last night. It was almost embarrassing. It was like, what are we playing, a T-ball team? Anyway, they're going to be playing them again today. Game's going to start at 5:10. Go Mariners. It's 102.5 KZOK. I'm Tanner, and it's time for another stand-up clip of the day. Today's clip is from comedian Tom Papa.
1: My wife has a lot going on. She grinds her teeth in her sleep. She's so angry, she's grinding her own teeth down to nubs. And rather than find out the cause of that, they don't do that. Instead, they just give her an NFL-issued mouthpiece and just shove that in her mouth like a chew toy from Petco. She goes through 3 or 4 a month like an angry beaver. I wake up with bits of plastic all over my face. And it's blue, and it glows in the dark. Yeah, that's how I know if we're fooling around at night. If I see a blue floaty thing coming across the room, not happening.
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As in, I hope you win this money, but you got to log on to do it. 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Type in the keyword win, and then after that, keep an eye on your cell phone, because we could call you back with the money. So if you see a weird number, block number, something like that, just pick it up. Could be us, and good luck from 102.5 KZOK.

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1: All right, get the walking shoes ready. You know, the fanny packs. Because you got a shot at a free trip down to Disneyland for their 70th celebration coming up next. 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All right, be the hero of the house, all right? 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

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Thank God. 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
2: So Motley Crue appeared on the season finale of American Idol. Hannah Harper was crowned the American Idol. We'll never hear from her again because that's usually what happens. They win and then they go away. Except for the great Carrie Underwood. And she actually appeared on the final episode of American Idol with Motley Crue. And they performed Home Sweet Home. And I'm not sure how I feel about it yet. You listen to it. It's a little duet with Vince Neil and Carrie Underwood singing Home Sweet Home. You know.

0: 13 Weather Center. I'm meteorologist Abby Oconee. High temperatures today significantly cooler than what we saw yesterday. High temperatures in the upper 50s to the low 60s. Mostly cloudy skies, breezy weather, scattered rain, isolated thunderstorms this afternoon.
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1: 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Wow. 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
0: That's right, and you could, too. Another keyword's coming up next. 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

0: All right, if you win this trip to Disneyland coming up next, I recommend walking shoes and all the churros you can eat.
1: Yeah!
0: That's really, I think that was my diet for about 4 days down there, churros. It's coming up after Beastie Boys on KZOK. Kick it!

to win a family vacation for four to the Disneyland Resort, including airfare and Alaska Airlines, transportation to the Disneyland Resort, two nights at a Disneyland Resort hotel, and 4 3-day one park per day tickets. Again, that keyword is 70. And good luck from Seattle's Rock 102.5 KZOK.

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All right, the Mariners absolutely spanked the Astros yesterday. It was fun to watch. They're going to be playing them again later on this afternoon. Game's going to start at 5:10. And go Mariners. I got another stand-up clip of the day coming up here in less than 10 minutes. Happy Wednesday. It's 102.5 KZOK.

0: All right, time's running out. If you want to get this hour's keyword in, the score $1,000 from the Cask Watch. The keyword is family. 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The keyword's family. Good luck. It's time for another stand-up clip of the day. Today's stand-up clip is from comedian Tom Papa.
1: My wife has a lot going on. She grinds her teeth in her sleep. She's so angry, she's grinding her own teeth down to nubs. And rather than find out the cause of that, they don't do that. Instead, they just give her an NFL-issued mouthpiece and just shove that in her mouth like a chew toy from Petco. She goes through 3 or 4 a month like an angry beaver. I wake up with bits of plastic all over my face. And it's blue, and it glows in the dark. Yeah, that's how I know if we're fooling around at night. If I see a blue floaty thing coming across the room... Not happening.
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Former Metallica bassist Jason Newsted, you know, he beat the throat cancer, and now he's releasing poems and songs. It's awesome. Yeah, we need more of that. 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I'm glad he kicked the throat cancer's ass, though, man. That's great news. Another chance to win a grand from the Casquatch is coming up next. 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

102.5 KZOK. It's Allie. Cloudy this morning. Two showers today. High about 61. And then tomorrow, less chance of rain, but still some clouds. Cooler Friday will be mid-50s instead. 102.5 KZOK. It's Poison.

102.5 KZOK and the Storm are north of the border to play their first ever game against the expansion Toronto Tempo this evening. Storm 1-1 this season after they beat the Connecticut Sun on Sunday. 102.5 KZOK, and I'll repeat your Casquatch keyword coming up next.

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0: 102.5 KZOK, NBA player Brandon Clark has passed away at the age of 29. He was a first-round pick out of Gonzaga in 2019, playing his entire seven-year career with the Memphis Grizzlies. He was found dead from a possible drug overdose on Monday at a home in L.A. Narcotics were found at the scene. Haven't seen an official cause of death, though. The Grizzlies said in a statement that they are, quote, heartbroken by the tragic loss. KZOK.
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9: Dominic Canzone with his first career Grand Slam. Cal Raleigh snapped his 0-for-38 slump with two hits. Mariners crushed the Astros 10-2 in Houston. Right-hander Bryce Miller dealing with an oblique strain will come off the injured list and make his season debut tonight for Seattle. Big Ten opponents released for the upcoming men's basketball season. Washington will play Oregon, UCLA, and USC twice. I'm Ronta Moss.
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earned their second straight win. They beat the Houston Astros 10-2 on the road yesterday. Brian Wu allowed two runs, struck out 9 through 6. Pitched a good one.

0: 102.5 KZOK and Memorial Day travel forecast to set a new record this year. AAA thinks about 45 million Americans will travel 50 miles or more from home between May 21st, which is a week from tomorrow, through the 25th, which is Memorial Day Monday. Officials said that out of that total, most of them will be driving. Only about 3.66 million of those are expected to fly, but going to be busy. 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
21: I have

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1: And the noon double shot is Pearl Jam. I mean, do we own him here in Seattle? No, but we claim him. By the way, some Vetter Cup action here in town later this week. Pearl Jam.

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Pearl Jam covering The Who's Baba O'Reilly. 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

Month to go before the start of the FIFA World Cup. North America organization is getting hit with some more bad press. So this time from those who are expecting payment after selling their tickets on the secondary market. Many ticket sellers are claiming that delays and a lack of payment have been problematic. Well, I would feel bad for you, but you're scalping tickets, so. KZ, okay. 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

102.5 KZOK and the Sounders back in action tonight, and they are at home. Sounders currently sitting fourth in the West. Tied in points with LAFC and Minnesota United FC. Our 6-3-1 taking on San Jose this evening. It's a 6:30 start. 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

70th celebration. 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
7: The NFL officially announcing a record slate of 9 international games for this season, including the Steelers and Saints in Paris in Week 7. The Seahawks will be staying in the U.S. The Mariners now with 9 straight wins over the Astros as the two meet again in Houston to finish their series. And the Sounders currently sitting 4th in the Western Conference with a midweek match at Lumen Field tonight against San Jose. I'm Frank Garrity.
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making magic and memories, that Disneyland keyword just before the Red Hot Chili Peppers. I know, man, we're so busy with things right now, and I know you're really busy too. That's why I'm going to keep resetting these things for you so you don't miss out. 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

0: So the NFL releases the full NFL schedule tomorrow night. It's 102.5 KZOK, but they did announce international games today. Here's the good news. The Hawks don't have to go anywhere. They are staying here in the States this year. The Rams and the 49ers are going to be headed out. So, yeah, we get to stay home, and we don't lose any home games to having to go play overseas, which is just ridiculous. As a season ticket holder, that's really chapping of the one's ass, but there it is. So, again, Hawks aren't going anywhere. We get the full schedule tomorrow afternoon. I think for us, it'll be like 5 Pacific. We'll keep in the loop, all of our socials and our web as well, KZOK.com.
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Lecros as we start 40 minutes commercial free right now with another call out for the cash winner for Cash Watch here in just a minute. 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So make sure you nab it. Got it? 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

Sasquatch keyword is out. I'm going to reset that in two songs. Then, coming up near the bottom of the hour, it'll be your opportunity to get away with Disneyland again a little after 4:30. That trip, Alaska Airlines, your Disneyland resort, four tickets to get around the parks and have a blast and make some new magic. All that in this hour, 102.5 KZOK.

Journey announced new dates for their tour yesterday. Everything is online regarding that. The Ozman is here, Floyd, and your Cash Watch keyword. You may have just missed it. Here it is again. Keyword for 4 o'clock. 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

0: 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And the winning is good right now. We are taking you away to the city of your choice with Lynyrd Skynyrd and Foreigner. 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